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3: Scattered showers and thunderstorms through your Monday evening, tapering during the overnight. We'll drop down to 67 on Tuesday morning. Tuesday, we'll have more scattered showers and storms, mainly in the afternoon. We'll manage a high of 80 degrees. Rinse and repeat on Wednesday. Showers and storms likely on Wednesday as well, with a high of 83. Localized flooding will be our biggest concern over the next couple of days. Rain chances go down, only 20% for Thursday and Friday, with highs in the muggy low 80s. Download the Local 3 weather app, free for iPhone and Android. I'm Chief Meteorologist David Carnes for the Local 3 Storm Alert Team.

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11: Scattered showers and thunderstorms through your Monday evening, tapering during the overnight. We'll drop down to 67 on Tuesday morning. Tuesday, we'll have more scattered showers and storms, mainly in the afternoon. We'll manage a high of 80 degrees. Rinse and repeat on Wednesday. Showers and storms likely on Wednesday as well with a high of 83. Localized flooding will be our biggest concern over the next couple of days. Rain chances go down only 20% for Thursday and Friday with highs in the muggy low 80s. 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I'm Chief Meteorologist David Carnes for the Local 3 Storm Alert Team.
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13: Scattered showers and thunderstorms through your Monday evening, tapering during the overnight. We'll drop down to 67 on Tuesday morning. Tuesday, we'll have more scattered showers and storms, mainly in the afternoon. We'll manage a high of 80 degrees. Rinse and repeat on Wednesday. Showers and storms likely on Wednesday as well, with a high of 83. Localized flooding will be our biggest concern over the next couple of days. Rain chances go down, only 20% for Thursday and Friday, with highs in the muggy low 80s. Download the Local 3 weather app, free for iPhone and Android. I'm Chief Meteorologist David Carnes for the Local 3 Storm Alert Team.
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3: News. I'm Tom Graham. President Trump calling for a stronger deal as the U.S. and Iran continue talks to end the war. He took to Truth Social today to once again demand Tehran turn over any enriched uranium.
4: In exchange, Iran would get sanction relief, a gradual easing of the U.S. blockade, and broader economic normalization. Iran's President Masoud Pezeshkian says any negotiation will not compromise the country's dignity and pride.
3: Fox's Jeff Paul. U.S. military says its forces conducted so-called self-defense strikes in southern Iran today. Earlier, President Trump attended a Memorial Day ceremony.
5: Before we hail the founding, we honor the fallen. Before we celebrate the triumph, we pay the tribute. Before we crown the victory, we count the cost.
3: Speaking at Arlington National Cemetery, specifically mentioning 13 Americans lost during the conflict with Iran, America's listening to Fox News.
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10: Scattered showers and thunderstorms through your Monday evening, tapering during the overnight. We'll drop down to 67 on Tuesday morning. Tuesday, we'll have more scattered showers and storms, mainly in the afternoon. We'll manage a high of 80 degrees. Rinse and repeat on Wednesday. Showers and storms likely on Wednesday as well, with a high of 83. Localized flooding will be our biggest concern over the next couple of days. Rain chances go down, only 20% for Thursday and Friday, with highs in the muggy low 80s. 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I'm Chief Meteorologist David Carnes for the Local 3 Storm Alert Team.

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1: Yes, sir.
0: I hope you'll be there.
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0: Because if you're there, Cleveland is there.
2: Oh, there's the phrase. 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
0: If I were you, I'd leave my Plumies at home.
2: Stevie Wonder. Yeah, forget Plumies.
1: I gotta get my Plumies.
2: And remember, if Steve's there, Cleveland's there.
0: What can I say?
1: Hey, Fruit Loops, keep that tape. That's a promo.
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10: Scattered showers and thunderstorms through your Monday evening, tapering during the overnight. We'll drop down to 67 on Tuesday morning. Tuesday, we'll have more scattered showers and storms, mainly in the afternoon. We'll manage a high of 80 degrees. Rinse and repeat on Wednesday. Showers and storms likely on Wednesday as well, with a high of 83. Localized flooding will be our biggest concern over the next couple of days. Rain chances go down, only 20% for Thursday and Friday, with highs in the muggy low 80s. Download the Local 3 weather app, free for iPhone and Android. I'm Chief Meteorologist David Carnes for the Local 3 Storm Alert Team.

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11: Scattered showers and thunderstorms through your Monday evening, tapering during the overnight. We'll drop down to 67 on Tuesday morning. Tuesday, we'll have more scattered showers and storms, mainly in the afternoon. We'll manage a high of 80 degrees. Rinse and repeat on Wednesday. Showers and storms likely on Wednesday as well, with a high of 83. Localized flooding will be our biggest concern over the next couple of days. Rain chances go down, only 20% for Thursday and Friday, with highs in the muggy low 80s. 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I'm Chief Meteorologist David Carnes for the Local 3 Storm Alert Team.

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3: On Paul Stevens, U.S. Central Command promising the U.S. will use its troops while using restraint after another round of attacks on Iran.
4: Targets included missile launch sites and Iranian boats attempting to lay mines. The U.S. military also struck a surface-to-air missile site in Bandar Abbas that was targeting U.S. warplanes.
3: And that's Fox's Mike Emanuel in D.C. The threat of a big toxic chemical tank exploding in Southern California now over.
5: The crack that formed in the tank relieved much of the pressure that had been building up, eliminating the risk of a boiling liquid expanding vapor explosion, or BLEVI. They also say that the temperature is down inside of the tank. Even though a crack formed, fire officials say that air samples show there are currently no chemicals leaking into the atmosphere.
3: And that's Fox's Max Gordon. 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
13: Scattered showers and thunderstorms through your Monday evening, tapering during the overnight. We'll drop down to 67 on Tuesday morning. Tuesday, we'll have more scattered showers and storms, mainly in the the afternoon. We'll manage a high of 80 degrees. Rinse and repeat on Wednesday. Showers and storms likely on Wednesday as well with a high of 83. Localized flooding will be our biggest concern over the next couple of days. Rain chances go down only 20% for Thursday and Friday with highs in the muggy low 80s. 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I'm Chief Meteorologist David Carnes for the Local 3 Storm Alert Team.

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5: Scattered showers and thunderstorms through your Monday evening, tapering during the overnight. We'll drop down to 67 on Tuesday morning. Tuesday, we'll have more scattered showers and storms, mainly in the afternoon. We'll manage a high of 80 degrees. Rinse and repeat on Wednesday. Showers and storms likely on Wednesday as well, with a high of 83. Localized flooding will be our biggest concern over the next couple of days. Rain chances go down, only 20% for Thursday and Friday, with highs in the muggy low 80s. Download the Local 3 Weather app, free for iPhone and Android. I'm Chief Meteorologist David Carnes for the Local 3 Storm Alert Team.
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8: Scattered showers and thunderstorms through your Monday evening, tapering during the overnight. We'll drop down to 67 on Tuesday morning. Tuesday, we'll have more scattered showers and storms, mainly in the afternoon. We'll manage a high of 80 degrees. Rinse and repeat on Wednesday. Showers and storms likely on Wednesday as well, with a high of 83. Localized flooding will be our biggest concern over the next couple of days. Rain chances go down, only 20% for Thursday and Friday, with highs in the muggy low 80s. Download the Local 3 weather app, free for iPhone and Android. I'm Chief Meteorologist David Carnes for the Local 3 Storm Alert Team.
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1: I'm Ted Lidner. The Pentagon targeting southern Iran today. Fox's Mike Emanuel.
2: U.S. forces conducted self-defense strikes in southern Iran to protect troops from threats posed by Iranian forces. That's according to U.S. Central Command. Targets included missile launch sites and Iranian boats attempting to lay mines. The U.S. military also struck a surface-to-air missile site in Bandar Abbas that was targeting U.S. warplanes.
1: President Trump speaking on Memorial Day at Arlington National Cemetery, honoring fallen U.S. service members.
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1: And Houston Astros right-hander Tatsuya Imai and two relievers combining on a no-hitter and a 9-0 victory at Globe Life Field in Arlington over the Texas Rangers Monday night. 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
3: Scattered showers and thunderstorms through your Monday evening, tapering during the overnight. We'll drop down to 67 on Tuesday morning. Tuesday, we'll have more scattered showers and storms, mainly in the afternoon. We'll manage a high of 80 degrees. Rinse and repeat on Wednesday. Showers and storms likely on Wednesday as well, with a high of 83. Localized flooding will be our biggest concern over the next couple of days. Rain chances go down, only 20% for Thursday and Friday, with highs in the muggy low 80s. Download the Local 3 Weather app, free for iPhone and Android. I'm Chief Meteorologist David Carnes for the Local 3 Storm Alert Team.

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0: 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She's here.
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1: 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Likewise. You and Bridget do well, so well.
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5: Scattered showers and thunderstorms through your Monday evening, tapering during the overnight. We'll drop down to 67 on Tuesday morning. Tuesday, we'll have more scattered showers and storms, mainly in the afternoon. We'll manage a high of 80 degrees. Rinse and repeat on Wednesday. Showers and storms likely on Wednesday as well, with a high of 83. Localized flooding will be our biggest concern over the next couple of days. Rain chances go down, only 20% for Thursday and Friday, with highs in the muggy low 80s. Download the Local 3 weather app, free for iPhone and Android. I'm Chief Meteorologist David Carnes for the Local 3 Storm Alert Team.
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8: Scattered showers and thunderstorms through your Monday evening, tapering during the overnight. We'll drop down to 67 on Tuesday morning. Tuesday, we'll have more scattered showers and storms, mainly in the afternoon. We'll manage a high of 80 degrees. Rinse and repeat on Wednesday. Showers and storms likely on Wednesday as well with a high of 83. Localized flooding will be our biggest concern over the next couple of days. Rain chances go down only 20% for Thursday and Friday with highs in the muggy low 80s. Download the Local 3 weather app, free for iPhone and Android. I'm Chief Meteorologist David Carnes for the Local 3 Storm Alert Team.
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3: News. I'm Sue Guzman. The U.S. military says it carried out self-defense strikes in Iran, including missile launch sites and boats that were placing mines. This comes as President Donald Trump said on social media that negotiations were proceeding nicely for a peace deal with Iran. The president laying a wreath at the Tomb of the Unknown Soldier at Arlington National Cemetery on this Memorial Day.
4: In 250 years, America's heroes have saved more lives, freed more captives, accomplished more good and spread more hope than any other people at any time in the history of the world.
3: And emergency officials in Southern California are lifting an evacuation order for some of the tens of thousands of people who live near a damaged tank containing a hazardous chemical that leaked over the weekend. 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
1: Scattered showers and thunderstorms through your Monday evening, tapering during the overnight. We'll drop down to 67 on Tuesday morning. Tuesday, we'll have more scattered showers and storms, mainly in the afternoon. We'll manage a high of 80 degrees. Rinse and repeat on Wednesday. Showers and storms likely on Wednesday as well, with a high of 83. Localized flooding will be our biggest concern over the next couple of days. Rain chances go down, only 20% for Thursday and Friday, with highs in the muggy low 80s. 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I'm Chief Meteorologist David Carnes for the Local 3 Storm Alert Team.

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3: Might see a couple of showers here and there for your Tuesday morning. Best chance for showers and thunderstorms will be Tuesday afternoon. We'll still reach a high of 80 degrees, but heavy rain, localized flooding, and storms will be a possibility for your afternoon hours, definitely. Same on Wednesday, showers and thunderstorms likely with a high of 83. Rain chances go down, only 20% chance of a spotty shower or thunderstorm on Thursday and Friday. Highs will be in the muggy, low to mid-80s. Download the Local 3 Weather app, free for iPhone and Android. I'm Chief Meteorologist David Carnes for the Local 3 Storm Alert Team.
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2: Might see a couple of showers here and there for your Tuesday morning. Best chance for showers and thunderstorms will be Tuesday afternoon. We'll still reach a high of 80 degrees, but heavy rain, localized flooding, and storms will be a possibility for your afternoon hours, definitely. Same on Wednesday, showers and thunderstorms likely with a high of 83. Rain chances go down, only 20% chance of a spotty shower or thunderstorm on Thursday and Friday. Highs will be in the muggy, low to mid 80s. Download the Local 3 weather app, free for iPhone and Android. I'm Chief Meteorologist David Carnes for the Local 3 Storm Alert Team.
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0: Ron on Monday, Fox's Mike Emanuel with more.
1: U.S. forces conducted self-defense strikes in southern Iran to protect troops from threats posed by Iranian forces. That's according to U.S. Central Command. Targets included missile launch sites and Iranian boats attempting to lay mines. The U.S. military also struck a surface-to-air missile site in Bandar Abbas that was targeting U.S. warplanes.
0: President Trump is also standing by his demand that Iran never be allowed to have a nuclear weapon. The New York Knicks are headed to the NBA Finals for the first time since 1999 as they knocked off the Cleveland Cavaliers and completed a four-game sweep in Cleveland Monday night. Final score in Game 4, 130-93. And Houston Astros right-hander Tatsuya Imai and two relievers combined on a no-hitter and a 9-0 victory in Arlington over the Texas Rangers. 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
7: Might see a couple of showers here and there for your Tuesday morning. Best chance for showers and thunderstorms will be Tuesday afternoon. We'll still reach a high of 80 degrees, but heavy rain, localized flooding, and storms will be a possibility for your afternoon hours, definitely. Same on Wednesday. Showers and thunderstorms likely with a high of 83. Rain chances go down. Only 20% chance of a spotty shower or thunderstorm on Thursday and Friday. Highs will be in the muggy, low to mid-80s. 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I'm Chief Meteorologist David Carnes for the Local 3 Storm Alert Team.

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0: There they are. 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One
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3: Might see a couple of showers here and there for your Tuesday morning. Best chance for showers and thunderstorms will be Tuesday afternoon. We'll still reach a high of 80 degrees, but heavy rain, localized flooding, and storms will be a possibility for your afternoon hours, definitely. Same on Wednesday, showers and thunderstorms likely with a high of 83. Rain chances go down, only 20% chance of a spotty shower or thunderstorm on Thursday and Friday. Highs will be in the muggy, low to mid-80s. Download the Local 3 weather app, free for iPhone and Android. I'm Chief Meteorologist David Carnes for the Local 3 Storm Alert Team.
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2: Might see a couple of showers here and there for your Tuesday morning. Best chance for showers and thunderstorms will be Tuesday afternoon. We'll still reach a high of 80 degrees, but heavy rain, localized flooding, and storms will be a possibility for your afternoon hours. Definitely. Same on Wednesday. Showers and thunderstorms likely with a high of 83. Rain chances go down. Only 20% chance of a spotty shower or thunderstorm on Thursday and Friday. Highs will be in the muggy, low to mid 80s. Download the Local 3 weather app, free for iPhone and Android. I'm Chief Meteorologist David Carnes for the Local 3 Storm Alert Team.
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1: Fox News, I'm Sue Guzman. The U.S. military says it carried out self-defense strikes in Iran, including a missile launch sites and boats that were placing mines. Speaking to reporters, Secretary of State Mark Rubio says talks between the U.S. and Iran are still ongoing.
2: Like anything with something like this, it's going to take a couple days to settle on, even down to the disagreements over a word, sentence. We'll have to work through that. If there's going to be a deal, we're going to have to work through that. But this is, it's either going to be a good deal or there isn't going to be one.
1: Jazz great tenor saxophonist Sonny Rollins has died. A spokesman for Rollins said he passed away at his home Monday in Woodstock, New York. Rollins, known for his improvisational skills, playing with many jazz icons, including Miles Davis, The Loneliest Monk, and John Coltrane. Rollins was 95. America's listening to Fox News.
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5: Might see a couple of showers here and there for your Tuesday morning. Best chance for showers and thunderstorms will be Tuesday afternoon. We'll still reach a high of 80 degrees, but heavy rain, localized flooding, and storms will be a possibility for your afternoon hours, definitely. Same on Wednesday. Showers and thunderstorms likely with a high of 83. Rain chances go down. Only 20% chance of a spotty shower or thunderstorm on Thursday and Friday. Highs will be in the muggy, low to mid-80s. Download the Local 3 Weather app, free for iPhone and Android. I'm Chief Meteorologist David Carnes for the Local 3 Storm Alert Team.

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2: Might see a couple of showers here and there for your Tuesday morning. Best chance for showers and thunderstorms will be Tuesday afternoon. We'll still reach a high of 80 degrees, but heavy rain, localized flooding, and storms will be a possibility for your afternoon hours, definitely. Same on Wednesday. Showers and thunderstorms likely with a high of 83. Rain chances go down. Only 20% chance of a spotty shower or thunderstorm on Thursday and Friday. Highs will be in the muggy, low to mid-80s. Download the Local 3 weather app, free for iPhone and Android. I'm Chief Meteorologist David Carnes for the Local 3 Storm Alert Team.
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2: Might see a couple of showers here and there for your Tuesday morning. Best chance for showers and thunderstorms will be Tuesday afternoon. We'll still reach a high of 80 degrees, but heavy rain, localized flooding, and storms will be a possibility for your afternoon hours, definitely. Same on Wednesday, showers and thunderstorms likely with a high of 83. Rain chances go down, only 20% chance of a spotty shower or thunderstorm on Thursday and Friday. Highs will be in the muggy, low to mid-80s. Download the Local 3 Weather app, free for iPhone and Android. I'm Chief Meteorologist David Carnes for the Local 3 Storm Alert Team.
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1: News, I'm Ted Lindner. Jazz saxophonist Sonny Rollins, who played alongside Miles Davis, John Coltrane, and others, has died. Rollins, releasing more than 60 albums over his multi-decade career, and was awarded the National Medal of the Arts in 2010. He was 95 years old. The Pentagon targeting southern Iran on Monday.
2: U.S. forces conducted self-defense strikes in southern Iran to protect troops from threats posed by Iranian forces. That's according to U.S. Central Command. Targets included missile launch sites and Iranian boats attempting to lay mines. The U.S. military also struck a surface-to-air missile site in Bandar Abbas that was targeting U.S. warplanes.
1: Fox's Mike Emanuel. The New York Knicks headed to the NBA Finals for the first time since 1999 as they knocked off the Cleveland Cavaliers and completed a four-game sweep in Cleveland in the Eastern Conference Finals, 130-93. 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
7: Might see a couple of showers here and there for your Tuesday morning. Best chance for showers and thunderstorms will be Tuesday afternoon. We'll still reach a high of 80 degrees, but heavy rain, localized flooding, and storms will be a possibility for your afternoon hours, definitely. Same on Wednesday, showers and thunderstorms likely with a high of 83. Rain chances go down, only 20% chance of a spotty shower or thunderstorm on Thursday and Friday. Highs will be in the muggy, low to mid-80s. 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I'm Chief Meteorologist David Carnes for the Local 3 Storm Alert Team.

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4: Might see a couple of showers here and there for your Tuesday morning. Best chance for showers and thunderstorms will be Tuesday afternoon. We'll still reach a high of 80 degrees, but heavy rain, localized flooding, and storms will be a possibility for your afternoon hours, definitely. Same on Wednesday. Showers and thunderstorms likely with a high of 83. Rain chances go down. Only 20% chance of a spotty shower or thunderstorm on Thursday and Friday. Highs will be in the muggy, low to mid 80s. Download the Local 3 Weather app, free for iPhone and Android. I'm Chief Meteorologist David Carnes for the Local 3 Storm Alert Team.
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2: Might see a couple of showers here and there for your Tuesday morning. Best chance for showers and thunderstorms will be Tuesday afternoon. We'll still reach a high of 80 degrees, but heavy rain, localized flooding, and storms will be a possibility for your afternoon hours. Definitely. Same on Wednesday. Showers and thunderstorms likely with a high of 83. Rain chances go down. Only 20% chance of a spotty shower or thunderstorm on Thursday and Friday. Highs will be in the muggy low to mid 80s. Download the Local 3 weather app, free for iPhone and Android. I'm Chief Meteorologist David Carnes for the Local 3 Storm Alert Team.
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3: Fox News, I'm Sue Guzman. Tensions heating up once again between North and South Korea. The South Korea military says North Korea launched multiple close-range ballistic missiles toward the sea Tuesday. This is the first time North Korea has admitted launching cluster munition warhead systems near South Korea since April. U.S. military says it carried out self-defense strikes in Iran, including on missile launch sites and boats that were placing mines. Speaking to reporters, Secretary of State Marco Rubio said the talks between the U.S. and Iran are still ongoing.
4: Like anything with something like this, it's going to take a couple days to settle on, even down to the disagreements over a word, sentence. So we'll have to work through that. If there's going to be a deal, we're going to have to work through that. But this is, it's either going to be a good deal or there isn't going to be one.
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7: Might see a couple of showers here and there for your Tuesday morning. Best chance for showers and thunderstorms will be Tuesday afternoon. We'll still reach a high of 80 degrees, but heavy rain, localized flooding, and storms will be a possibility for your afternoon hours, definitely. Same on Wednesday, showers and thunderstorms likely with a high of 83. Rain chances go down, only 20% chance of a spotty shower or thunderstorm on Thursday and Friday. Highs will be in the muggy, low to mid 80s. 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
2: Might see a couple of showers here and there for your Tuesday morning. Best chance for showers and thunderstorms will be Tuesday afternoon. We'll still reach a high of 80 degrees, but heavy rain, localized flooding, and storms will be a possibility for your afternoon hours. Definitely. Same on Wednesday. Showers and thunderstorms likely with a high of 83. Rain chances go down. Only 20% chance of a spotty shower or thunderstorm on Thursday and Friday. Highs will be in the muggy low to mid 80s. Download the Local 3 weather app, free for iPhone and Android. I'm Chief Meteorologist David Carnes for the Local 3 Storm Alert Team.
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3: Might see a couple of showers here and there for your Tuesday morning. Best chance for showers and thunderstorms will be Tuesday afternoon. We'll still reach a high of 80 degrees, but heavy rain, localized flooding, and storms will be a possibility for your afternoon hours, definitely. Same on Wednesday, showers and thunderstorms likely with a high of 83. Rain chances go down, only 20% chance of a spotty shower or thunderstorm on Thursday and Friday. Highs will be in the muggy, low to mid-80s. Download the Local 3 Weather app, free for iPhone and Android. I'm Chief Meteorologist David Carnes for the Local 3 Storm Alert Team.
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1: Fox News, I'm Ted Lindner. Jazz saxophonist Sonny Rollins, who played alongside Miles Davis, John Coltrane, and others, has died. Rollins, releasing more than 60 albums over his multi-decade career, was awarded the National Medal of the Arts in 2010. Sonny Rollins was 95. The New York Knicks are headed to the NBA Finals for the first time since 1999 as they knocked off the Cleveland Cavaliers and completed a four-game sweep in Cleveland in the Eastern Conference Finals on Monday night, 130-93. And the Pentagon targeting southern Iran on Monday.
2: U.S. forces conducted self-defense strikes in southern Iran to protect troops from threats posed by Iranian forces. That's according to U.S. Central Command. Targets included missile launch sites and Iranian boats attempting to lay mines. The U.S. military also struck a surface-to-air missile site in
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5: Might see a couple of showers here and there for your Tuesday morning. Best chance for showers and thunderstorms will be Tuesday afternoon. We'll still reach a high of 80 degrees, but heavy rain, localized flooding, and storms will be a possibility for your afternoon hours, definitely. Same on Wednesday. Showers and thunderstorms likely with a high of 83. Rain chances go down. Only 20% chance of a spotty shower or thunderstorm on Thursday and Friday. Highs will be in the muggy, low to mid-80s. Download the Local 3 weather app, free for iPhone and Android. I'm Chief Meteorologist David Carnes for the Local 3 Storm Alert Team.

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7: Might see a couple of showers here and there for your Tuesday morning. Best chance for showers and thunderstorms will be Tuesday afternoon. We'll still reach a high of 80 degrees, but heavy rain, localized flooding, and storms will be a possibility for your afternoon hours, definitely. Same on Wednesday, showers and thunderstorms likely with a high of 83. Rain chances go down, only 20% chance of a spotty shower or thunderstorm on Thursday and Friday. Highs will be in the muggy, low to mid-80s. Download the Local 3 Weather app, free for iPhone and Android. I'm Chief Meteorologist David Carnes for the Local 3 Storm Alert Team.
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0: Because if you're there, Cleveland is there.
2: 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We don't need a word. 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
0: What can I say?
1: Hey, Fruit Loops, keep that tape. That's a promo.
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1: Fox News, I'm Sue Guzman. The U.S. launching new strikes now against southern Iran, calling them self-defense.
2: Targets included missile launch sites and Iranian boats attempting to lay mines. The U.S. military also struck a surface-to-air missile site in Bandar Abbas that was targeting U.S. warplanes.
1: Fox's Mike Emanuel. This is Peace Talks Continue in Qatar. Officials have now lifted mandatory evacuation order for thousands now that the threat of a toxic chemical tank explosion in Southern California is over.
3: The crack that formed in the tank relieved much of the pressure that had been building up, eliminating the risk of a boiling liquid expanding vapor explosion, or BLEVI. They also say that the temperature is down inside of the tank. Even though a crack formed, fire officials say that air samples show there are currently no chemicals leaking into the atmosphere.
1: Fox's Max Gordon. 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
4: 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Cleveland City Schools has announced new leadership changes following the retirement of Yates Primary School Principal Melissa Bishop. Current Cleveland Middle School Principal Nat Occhiona will become the new principal at Yates Primary School. Occhiona has more than 30 years of experience in education and says he's excited to return to elementary education. Cleveland Middle School Assistant Principal Emily Raper has been promoted to principal at CMS. Raper began her career with Cleveland City Schools in 2011 as a student teacher at Cleveland Middle School. Director of Schools Dr. Jeff Elliott says Raper has built strong relationships across the district and brings both leadership and classroom experience to the position. From the Chattanoogan, Lee University professor Dr. Brian Poole has been named the recipient of this year's Excellence in Teaching Award. The award was announced during Lee University's spring commencement ceremony by President Dr. Phil Cook. Dr. Poole is a professor of psychology and director of Lee's Center for Teaching Excellence and Faculty Development. University leaders say the award recognizes Dr. Poole's dedication to students and commitment to academic excellence. From USA Today, CVS has filed a federal lawsuit against the state of Tennessee over a new state law involving pharmacy benefit managers and retail pharmacies. The lawsuit challenges legislation signed by Tennessee Governor Bill Lee that would prohibit companies from owning both pharmacy benefit managers and retail pharmacies beginning in 2028. CVS says the new law could force the closure of its 136 Tennessee pharmacy locations, including 134 retail stores and two specialty pharmacies. The company says it serves about 1.5 million pharmacy patients in Tennessee and employs more than 2,000 workers in the state. The lawsuit names the Tennessee Board of Pharmacy, Attorney General Jonathan Scarametti, and several pharmacy board officials as defendants. Supporters of the new law say it addresses conflicts of interest involving large healthcare corporations and prescription drug pricing. CVS argues the law is unconstitutional and says it plans to fight the implementation in court. From our news partners at Local 3, the projected cost to improve the Interstate 24 and Highway 27 interchange in Chattanooga is continuing to rise. The Tennessee Department of Transportation says the project, known as the Moccasin Bend Widening Project, remains part of the state's long-term transportation plan. TDOT originally announced $246 million for engineering work and land acquisition, but Transportation Commissioner Will Reed says the project may now require an additional $300 million. Officials say inflation and rising construction costs since the COVID-19 pandemic are increasing the price of highway projects across the state. The project will widen travel lanes and shoulders through one of Chattanooga's most congested traffic areas. TDOT says construction is expected to begin in late 2027 or early 2028. For more on local and state news, visit MyMix1041.com, follow us on Facebook and Instagram, and download our app that sends you instant notifications when news breaks. 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
3: Might see a couple of showers here and there for your Tuesday morning. Best chance for showers and thunderstorms will be Tuesday afternoon. We'll still reach a high of 80 degrees, but heavy rain, localized flooding, and storms will be a possibility for your afternoon hours, definitely. Same on Wednesday, showers and thunderstorms likely with a high of 83. Rain chances go down, only 20% chance of a spotty shower or thunderstorm on Thursday and Friday. Highs will be in the muggy, low to mid 80s. Download the Local 3 Weather app, free for iPhone and Android. I'm Chief Meteorologist David Carnes for the Local 3 Storm Alert Team.

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1: From the Logan Thompson Law News Desk, here's your news for Tuesday, May 26th. Cleveland City Schools has announced new leadership changes following the retirement of Yates Primary School Principal Melissa Bishop. Current Cleveland Middle School Principal Nat Occhiona will become the new principal at Yates Primary School. Cleveland Middle School Assistant Principal Emily Raper has been promoted to principal at CMS. Raper began her career with Cleveland City Schools in 2011 as a student teacher at Cleveland Middle School. Director of Schools Dr. Jeff Elliott says Raper has built strong relationships across the district and brings both leadership and classroom experience to the position. From the Chattanoogan, Lee University professor Dr. Brian Poole has been named the recipient of this year's Excellence in Teaching Award. Dr. Poole is a professor of psychology and director of Lee's Center for Teaching Excellence and Faculty Development. For Mix 104.1 and MixTV.tv, this is Emily Beatty reporting.
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14: Might see a couple of showers here and there for your Tuesday morning. Best chance for showers and thunderstorms will be Tuesday afternoon. We'll still reach a high of 80 degrees, but heavy rain, localized flooding, and storms will be a possibility for your afternoon hours, definitely. Same on Wednesday. Showers and thunderstorms likely with a high of 83. Rain chances go down. Only 20% chance of a spotty shower or thunderstorm on Thursday and Friday. Highs will be in the muggy, low to mid-80s. Download the Local 3 Weather app, free for iPhone and Android. I'm Chief Meteorologist David Carnes for the Local 3 Storm Alert Team.
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2: From the Logan Thompson Law News Desk, here's your news for Tuesday, May 26th. Cleveland City Schools has announced new leadership changes following the retirement of Yates Primary School Principal Melissa Bishop. Current Cleveland Middle School Principal Nat Occhiona will become the new principal at Yates Primary School. Cleveland Middle School Assistant Principal Emily Raper has been promoted to principal at CMS. Raper began her career with Cleveland City Schools in 2011 as a student teacher at Cleveland Middle School. Director of Schools Dr. Jeff Elliott says Raper has built strong relationships across the district and brings both leadership and classroom experience to the position. From the Chattanoogan, Lee University professor Dr. Brian Poole has been named the recipient of this year's Excellence in Teaching Award. Dr. Poole is a professor of psychology and director of Lee's Center for Teaching Excellence and Faculty Development. For Mix 104.1 and MixTV.tv, this is Emily Beatty reporting.
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20: Might see a couple of showers here and there for your Tuesday morning. Best chance for showers and thunderstorms will be Tuesday afternoon. We'll still reach a high of 80 degrees, but heavy rain, localized flooding, and storms will be a possibility for your afternoon hours. Definitely. Same on Wednesday. Showers and thunderstorms likely with a high of 83. Rain chances go down. Only 20% chance of a spotty shower or thunderstorm on Thursday and Friday. Highs will be in the muggy low to mid 80s. Download the Local 3 weather app, free for iPhone and Android. I'm Chief Meteorologist David Carnes for the Local 3 Storm Alert Team.
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1: It is, too. Likewise. You and Bridget do well, so well.
2: Yes.
0: Sorry. 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
3: News. I'm CJ Papa. U.S. military bases in the Middle East are no longer safe. That's straight from the Iran supreme leader. It comes following strikes by American forces.
4: U.S. Central Command giving an update. Spokesman Timothy Hawkins saying, quote, U.S. forces conducted self-defense strikes in southern Iran today to protect our troops from threats posed by Iranian forces. Targets included missile launch sites and Iranian boats attempting to emplace mines.
3: Fox's Carly Shimkus reporting. This taking place while President Trump is still trying to strike a peace deal with Iran. Voters will head to the polls this morning in Texas to choose a Republican candidate for U.S. Senator. Incumbent John Cornyn hopes voters send him to November, where he could possibly win a fifth term, while Texas Attorney General Ken Paxton is endorsed by President Trump. The winner faces Democrat James Tallarico in November. 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
8: 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Cleveland City Schools has announced new leadership changes following the retirement of Yates Primary School Principal Melissa Bishop. Current Cleveland Middle School Principal Nat Occhiona will become the new principal at Yates Primary School. Occhiona has more than 30 years of experience in education and says he's excited to return to elementary education. Cleveland Middle School Assistant Principal Emily Raper has been promoted to principal at CMS. Raper began her career with Cleveland City Schools in 2011 as a student teacher at Cleveland Middle School. Director of Schools Dr. Jeff Elliott says Raper has built strong relationships across the district and brings both leadership and classroom experience to the position. From the Chattanoogan, Lee University Professor Dr. Brian Poole has been named the recipient of this year's Excellence in Teaching Award. The award was announced during Lee University's spring commencement ceremony by President Dr. Phil Cook. Dr. Poole is a professor of psychology and director of Lee's Center for Teaching Excellence and Faculty Development. University leaders say the award recognizes Dr. Poole's dedication to students and commitment to academic excellence. From USA Today, CVS has filed a federal lawsuit against the state of Tennessee over a new state law involving pharmacy benefit managers and retail pharmacies. The lawsuit challenges legislation signed by Tennessee Governor Bill Lee that would prohibit companies from owning both pharmacy benefit managers and retail pharmacies beginning in 2028. CVS says the new law could force the closure of its 136 Tennessee pharmacy locations, including 134 retail stores and two specialty pharmacies. The company said

0: It serves about 1.5 million pharmacy patients in Tennessee and employs more than 2,000 workers in the state. The lawsuit names the Tennessee Board of Pharmacy, Attorney General Jonathan Scarametti, and several pharmacy board officials as defendants. Supporters of the new law say it addresses conflicts of interest involving large healthcare corporations and prescription drug pricing. CVS argues the law is unconstitutional and says it plans to fight the implementation in court. From our news partners at Local 3, the projected cost to improve the Interstate 24 and Highway 27 interchange in Chattanooga is continuing to rise. The Tennessee Department of Transportation says the project, known as the Moccasin Bend Widening Project, remains part of the state's long-term transportation plan. TDOT originally announced $246 million for engineering work and land acquisition, but Transportation Commissioner Will Reed says the project may now require an additional $300 million. Officials say inflation and rising construction costs since the COVID-19 pandemic are increasing the price of highway projects across the state. The project will widen travel lanes and shoulders through one of Chattanooga's most congested traffic areas. TDOT says construction is expected to begin in late 2027 or early 2028. For more on local and state news, visit MyMix1041.com, follow us on Facebook and Instagram, and download our app that sends you instant notifications when news breaks. 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
1: 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Good morning, everybody. It's 7:07. It's already Tuesday, May 26th. Austin, good morning.
2: Good morning, Bridget. How are you?
1: Great. It is sweet summertime.
2: It is summertime. Absolutely. And you know what that means.
1: Yep.
2: No Steve.
1: Steve's out.
2: School's out. Steve's out. We're excited. So that means that, you know, I don't have to talk to him today, right?
1: I know. Hopefully.
2: Except for the 4 text messages we've already gotten.
1: Already. And emails. And yes.
2: Yeah. You know.
1: So
2: it's good, though.
1: He'll be in and out this summer, more out than in, but
2: I hope
1: we're okay
2: so.
1: With that.
2: Did you have a good Memorial Day?
1: Yes. How was yours?
2: It was fantastic. We stayed at the house. I never even walked out the front door. So
1: good.
2: It was, you know, it was nice. We just kind of relaxed, enjoyed the baby, you know.
1: Yes.
2: Jensen was 3 months old on Sunday.
1: Aww.
2: So he's growing up. He's starting to laugh. Like, we got him laughing yesterday just a little bit.
1: Yes.
2: And it's fantastic.
1: How
2: so
1: sweet.
2: So much.
1: Well, I had a few remotes over the weekend, but that's always good. It's good to be outside and enjoy the
2: absolutely
1: nice weather at times.
2: Yeah, be out in the community, you know,
1: yeah,
2: even though it's raining or whatever you had to deal with. So,
1: alrighty.
2: Just depends on what time of the day it was,
1: right,
2: pretty much.
1: Yes, exactly. All right, it is coming up on 7:09. Let's get our first check of traffic for the morning. 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We have no reports of any accidents this morning, and as we take a look at the Langley Roofing traffic cameras, the interstate is looking good so far. If you see a traffic problem, give us a call. The volunteer Rid-A-Pest mix line is 423-614-6499. You can also text us at that same number on the Cleveland State Cougar line. 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We'll check your Mermaid Mattress Weather Center forecast coming up. 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
1: All right, here's Austin with our forecast. Good morning.
2: Good morning. Today, you can expect heavy rain and scattered thunderstorms on the way for this afternoon. Our high will reach 81 degrees and a chance of rain to 90%. Tonight, mostly cloudy with continued showers and a few thunderstorms. Expected a low of 69 degrees tonight. Tomorrow morning, we'll shake off those early clouds, turning partly cloudy later in the day. Expect warmer temperatures of 85 degrees. Your current Milligan vein temperature stands at, I'm not really sure. I have no idea. So I'll get that to you in just a minute. As we take a look at the Langley Roofing radar, we currently have a few showers in our area, and I will get you 69 degrees. That's how warm it is out there. 69 degrees.
1: 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Thanks, Austin. Keep it here. 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

0: 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Good morning, everybody. It is 7:19. It's Tuesday morning, May 26th. 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Let's get a check of our Simmons Bank celebration list. Happy birthday to Dr. Jerome Hammond today over at Lee University. Also, Dr. Dwayne Thompson at Lee University celebrating his birthday today as well. Deborah and Gary Davis, they celebrated their 51st wedding anniversary on Sunday. I believe you know them. Is that family to you?
1: Yes. Yeah, happy birthday. Happy anniversary to them, yes.
0: Karen King celebrated a birthday yesterday. Angie Mull is celebrating today. Pam Eberly is 60 today, also known as Mimi, and they say she is an awesome grandmother. Linda Whitted is celebrating today. That is from her husband, Ralph. And then Kurt Sheets is celebrating today. The birthday wish says he is the best brother-in-law a girl could ask for. Call in your birthdays and wedding anniversaries to us. 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Call Jamie Kyle, 423-584-5505. Austin, you a fan of Jelly Roll?
1: Yes, I am, actually.
0: So we have tickets that we are giving away to the Jelly Roll concert at the Coca-Cola Amphitheater in Atlanta, courtesy of our friends at Witt's Frozen Custard. This is how we are kicking off our Mix 104.1 Summer of Fun, presented by Witt's Frozen Custard. 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
1: Look, those are huge tickets. That's awesome. That's such a great way to start out. And you know, Ashley's done such a great job. We've got tons of concert tickets to give away this summer.
0: We do.
1: Yes,
0: yeah, tickets to attractions. And I mean, it's going to be all summer long. So we appreciate Witt's Frozen Custard. It's our Mix 104.1 Summer of Fun. So you'll just have to stay tuned.
1: Absolutely.
0: All righty. It is 7:21. 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
3: From the Logan Thompson Law News Desk, here's your news for Tuesday, May 26th. Cleveland City Schools has announced new leadership changes following the retirement of Yates Primary School Principal Melissa Bishop. Current Cleveland Middle School principal Nat Occhiona will become the new principal at Yates Primary School. Cleveland Middle School assistant principal Emily Raper has been promoted to principal at CMS. Raper began her career with Cleveland City Schools in 2011 as a student teacher at Cleveland Middle School. Director of Schools Dr. Jeff Elliott says Raper has built strong relationships across the district and brings both leadership and classroom experience to the position. From the Chattanoogan, Lee University professor Dr. Brian Poole has been named the recipient of this year's Excellence in Teaching Award. Dr. Poole is a professor of psychology and director of Lee's Center for Teaching Excellence and Faculty Development. For Mix 104.1 and MixTV.tv, this is Emily Beatty reporting.
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0: Good morning. Let's get a check of traffic here. 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We have no reports of any accidents this morning. As we take a look at the Langley Roofing traffic cameras, the interstate is looking good. As always, if you see a traffic problem, give us a call. The volunteer Redapest mix line is 423-614-6499. 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We'll check your Mermaid Mattress Weather Center forecast coming up.
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0: And here's Austin with our forecast. Good morning.
1: Good morning. Today, heavy rain and scattered thunderstorms are expected this afternoon. Our high will reach 81 degrees tonight. Mostly cloudy and continued showers and thunderstorms with a low of 69 degrees. Tomorrow, we'll shake off the early cloudy skies, turning partly cloudy later in the day. Expected high of 85 degrees. Your current temperature stands at 69 degrees. As we take a look at the Langley Roofing Radar, we currently have a few showers passing through to the west of us coming our way.
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0: 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Good morning. It is 7:33. It is time for sports in the 7:30 half hour. It's brought to you by the Town Squire.
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2: 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The New York Knicks swept the Cavs in the NBA Eastern Conference Finals, 130-93, and advanced the NBA Finals for the first time since 1999, not even in this millennia, against the Spurs. Tonight, Game 5 of the Western Conference Finals, Thunder at the Spurs tonight on NBC at 8:30. They are now 2-2. Tonight, the Braves play the Red Sox tonight in Boston, starting at 6:45. 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Tennessee baseball is a number 2 seed in the NCAA College World Series Chapel Hill Regional. The Vols will play Eastern Carolina on Friday at noon. And one last piece in MLB, three Houston Astros pitchers combined on a no-hitter over the Texas Rangers yesterday. This has been your sports report from the Common Spirit Memorial Chattanooga Sports Desk. 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

0: 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Good morning, everybody. It is 7:41. It's Tuesday morning, May 26th. Austin is here with me. 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Austin, it's not too bad when you can start your week, and it's Tuesday already.
1: I know. It's kind of nice. We just enjoyed being at the house yesterday, Memorial Day. We cooked a little bit and just hung out. It was relaxing, you know. I didn't really get out to the pool. I mean, you know, it's kind of rainy in the morning. Cleared up throughout the day, but it's still kind of wet. So
0: yeah, that's kind of the pattern just, this week. It's kind of hard to predict.
1: Yeah,
0: when the rain's going to be coming and when it's not.
1: Yeah, so we're hoping, you know, as far as we go. Now we had some family visit over the weekend, mm-hmm. and they brought down like 14 pool floats for us. So one of them was specifically for Jensen. I didn't even know they made a pool float that was for 3-month-old babies, but I guess technically they do.
0: Wow.
1: Still a little nervous about it, but we're going to try it out anyways. But they brought us like 14 pool floats. This is like an Uno pool float. I thought that was so cool.
0: Nice.
1: But, you know, I guess, you know, they knew exactly what was going to be doing this year.
0: You guys will be enjoying that this summer for sure. All right, let's get a check of our Simmons Bank celebration list. Happy birthday to Dr. Jerome Hammond over at Lee University. Also, Dr. Dwayne Thompson at Lee University celebrating today as well. Deborah and Gary Davis, they celebrated their 51st wedding anniversary on Sunday. Karen King celebrated her birthday yesterday. Angie Mull is celebrating today. Pam Eberly, a.k.a. Mimi, she is 60 today. The birthday wish says she's an awesome grandmother. Linda Whitted is celebrating today. Her husband Ralph sent that in to us. Kurt Sheets is celebrating today. The birthday wish says he is the best brother-in-law a girl could ask for. And then Cadence Medlin is 14 today. Good morning, Cadence. Happy birthday. And that is with love from her mom and dad. Call in your birthdays and wedding anniversaries to us. We'll take those on the volunteer Rita Pest Mix line, 423-614-6499. 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
3: From the Logan Thompson Law News Desk, here's your news for Tuesday, May 26th. Cleveland City Schools has announced new leadership changes following the retirement of Yates Primary School Principal Melissa Bishop. Current Cleveland Middle School Principal Nat Occhiona will become the new principal at Yates Primary School. Cleveland Middle School Assistant Principal Emily Raper has been promoted to principal at CMS. Raper began her career with Cleveland City Schools in 2011 as a student teacher at Cleveland Middle School. Director of Schools Dr. Jeff Elliott says Raper has built strong relationships across the district and brings both leadership and classroom experience to the position. From the Chattanoogan, Lee University professor Dr. Brian Poole has been named the recipient of this year's Excellence in Teaching Award. Dr. Poole is a professor of psychology and director of Lee's Center for Teaching Excellence and Faculty Development. For Mix 1041 and MixTV.tv, this is Emily Beatty reporting.
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0: Good morning. Let's get a check of traffic here. 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We have no reports of any accidents this morning. Taking a look at the Langley Roofing traffic cameras, the interstate is looking good. As always, if you see a traffic problem, give us a call. The volunteer Rita Pest Mix line is 423-614-6499. You can also text us at that same number on the Cleveland State Cougar line. We'll check your Mermaid Mattress Weather Center forecast coming up.
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0: All right, back to Austin with our forecast. Good morning.
1: Good morning. Today, heavy rain and scattered thunderstorms on the way for this afternoon. Our high will reach 81 degrees. Tonight, mostly cloudy and continued showers and a few thunderstorms. Low of 69 degrees. Tomorrow, we'll shake off those early cloudy skies, turning partly cloudy later in the afternoon. A high of 85 degrees. Your current Milligan Bay temperature right now is 69 degrees. As we take a look at the Langley Roofing Radar, we currently have clear skies throughout the Southeast Tennessee Valley.
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2: 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The winner faces Democratic nominee James Tallarico. 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
4: 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Cleveland City Schools has announced new leadership changes following the retirement of Yates Primary School Principal Melissa Bishop. Current Cleveland Middle School Principal Nat Occhiona will become the new principal at Yates Primary School. Occhiona has more than 30 years of experience in education and says he's excited to return to elementary education. Cleveland Middle School Assistant Principal Emily Raper has been promoted to principal at CMS. Raper began her career with Cleveland City Schools in 2011 as a student teacher at Cleveland Middle School. Director of Schools Dr. Jeff Elliott says Raper has built strong relationships across the district and brings both leadership and classroom experience to the position. From the Chattanoogan, Lee University professor Dr. Brian Poole has been named the recipient of this year's Excellence in Teaching Award. The award was announced during Lee University's spring commencement ceremony by President Dr. Phil Cook. Dr. Poole is a professor of psychology and director of Lee's Center for Teaching Excellence and Faculty Development. University leaders say the award recognizes Dr. Poole's dedication to students and commitment to academic excellence. From USA Today, CVS has filed a federal lawsuit against the state of Tennessee over a new state law involving pharmacy benefit managers and retail pharmacies. The lawsuit challenges legislation signed by Tennessee Governor Bill Lee that would prohibit companies from owning both pharmacy benefit managers and retail pharmacies beginning in 2028. CVS says the new law could force the closure of its 136 Tennessee pharmacy locations, including 134 retail stores and two specialty pharmacies. The company says it serves about 1.5 million pharmacy patients in Tennessee and employs more than 2,000 workers in the state. The lawsuit names the Tennessee Board of Pharmacy, Attorney General Jonathan Scarametti, and several pharmacy board officials as defendants. Supporters of the new law say it addresses conflicts of interest involving large healthcare corporations and prescription drug pricing. CVS argues the law is unconstitutional and says it plans to fight the implementation in court. From our news partners at Local 3, the projected cost to improve the Interstate 24 and Highway 27 interchange in Chattanooga is continuing to rise. The Tennessee Department of Transportation says the project, known as the Moccasin Bend Widening Project, remains part of the state's long-term transportation plan. TDOT originally announced $246 million for engineering work and land acquisition, but Transportation Commissioner Will Reed says the project may now require an additional $300 million. Officials say inflation and rising construction costs since the COVID-19 pandemic are increasing the price of highway projects across the state. The project will widen travel lanes and shoulders through one of Chattanooga's most congested traffic areas. TDOT says construction is expected to begin in late 2027 or early 2028. For more on local and state news, visit MyMix1041.com, follow us on Facebook and Instagram, and download our app that sends you instant notifications when news breaks. 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

0: 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Anthony Tony McKnight, 71, of Bradley County, passed away May 22nd. A former Maytag employee, faithful member of the Southview Baptist Church, he is survived by his two daughters, siblings, and grandchildren. Visitation is today, May 26th, from 12 to 1 p.m. at Buckner and Fike Funeral Home, followed by a 2 p.m. burial at Fort Hill Cemetery. Kelly Michelle Trotter, 53, passed away on May 22nd after a courageous battle with cancer. A dedicated worker and avid Tennessee Vols fan, she is survived by her two children, mother, and four grandchildren. Visitation will be held Thursday, May 28th from 12 to 1 p.m. at the Chapel Church with a celebration of life service at 1 p.m. and burial at J.W. Triplett Beatty Cemetery. This has been your Mix 104.1 Obituary Report presented by Chattanooga Monument Company. 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
1: All right, good morning. Let's get a check of traffic here. 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We have no reports of any accidents this morning. Taking a look at the Langley Roofing traffic cameras, the interstate is looking good. As always, if you see a traffic problem, give us a call. The volunteer Rita Pest Mix line is 423-614-6499. 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We'll check your Mermaid Mattress Weather Center forecast coming up.
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1: All right, here's Austin with our forecast. Good morning.
0: Good morning. Today, heavy rain and scattered thunderstorms on the way for this afternoon. Our high will reach 81 degrees. Tonight, mostly cloudy with continued showers and a few thunderstorms, low of 69. Tomorrow, we'll shake off those clouds early, turning partly cloudy later in the day. Expect warmer highs of 85 degrees. Your current temperature is 69 degrees outside. As we take a look at the Langley Roofing Radar, I'll get it right in a minute. I promise I will.
1: It's fine.
0: As we take a look at the Langley Roofing Radar, we currently have clear skies throughout the Southeast Tennessee Valley. Really, this is only Steve's first day out for the summer, so I'm just trying to get back in the swing of things.
1: We've got a long way to go. We've got plenty of time.
0: We've got a long way to go.
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0: 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Good morning, everybody. It is 8:19. It is Tuesday morning, May 26th. And our friend Damon Doglish from SK Food Groups joins us now. Damon is the senior plant manager there at SK here in Cleveland. Damon, how are you?
1: Doing great. Good morning. Thanks for having us back out. You know, we started this journey a little over a year ago, and you guys were sure there to help us get the word out. And so we thought we'd come back and just talk about things going on after it's been a full year yet already.
0: Yeah, hard to believe it's already been a year. So yeah. Kind of catch us up to date and tell us how it's been going.
1: Yeah, you bet. So May 5th, Cinco de Mayo, was our 1 year anniversary of making saleable product. And, you know, we had a nice celebration a couple weeks ago. We got t-shirts for everybody and we're really happy. We were able to produce 43 million sandwiches and wraps in 1 year's time. And that's our first year. So that was just remarkable. We're up to 225 associates. The nice thing is we've already had 38 promotions internally throughout the year, and that's just across room leads, supervisors, maintenance technicians. A nice split, 22 of them are women, 16 men, so we're giving good opportunities to all those folks that come in. We've established some good community outreach, so we're connected with the Caring Place. We have a little bit of daily overrun every day. You never fill up the box exactly with the right enough sandwiches, and we can't mix dates. So they come once a week and they pick up, you know, anywhere from 70 to 100 sandwiches that they take back to the Caring Place and disperse. And we've also linked up with the Chattanooga Food Bank for larger donations. For example, we just brought a new customer in a while back and we have to do a couple days of pilot runs and that product's not saleable. But just trying to connect to the community, we're working with the Chamber on high school junior job shadowing. We had an individual come out and spend a couple hours with our plant engineer because he was interested in being an engineer, so he gets to see what they do in real life. And then we've had a lot of visitors come through the Rotary Club, United Way, Young Leadership Circle, so we've just opened our doors for the community to come see what's going on at SK Food Group.
0: We're talking with Damon Doglish. He's the senior plant director there at SK Food Groups here in Cleveland. And what a huge impact you all have made just in the last year, not only with the number of people you employ, but how you've given back to the community in such a huge way.
1: Yeah. No, we're proud. That's SK's mantra. We want to make a commitment to the community that we serve, right? And so we don't want to just hire folks and put them to work. We want to hire folks and help develop them, reach their full potential, as evidenced with the 38 promotions. And again, that's just at 25% capacity. So we've got a lot of room to grow and look forward to it. But yeah, really interested in expanding some of these departments. So that's kind of what I also wanted to get out is we're doing a job fair this Thursday at the plant, really focused on skilled roles. So maintenance technicians, we call them packaging technicians, but they're the baggers, the overwrap machine, and sanitation technicians. Sanitation is a 3 p.m. to midnight shift. On the maintenance side, we've got a position opened up on the AM shift, and then two new positions we just opened up for third shift. So as we start getting busier and past the 1 year mark, a lot more equipment to take care of.
0: All right, so big job fair coming up there at SK Food Group. So remind us of all the details and tell us what people need to do if they can just show up.
1: Yeah, just show up. You know, we always encourage folks to apply online beforehand. That's at skfoodgroup.com, careers. But you can just show up and we'll work with you there as well. But it is 11 a.m. to 3 p.m. right there at 440 Innovation Drive, right at the plant. And we'll have folks there ready to greet you and talk to you a little bit about what your experience brings.
0: Yeah. So who would you be looking for? Do you need to have prior experience?
1: Yeah, these positions you really do because they're skilled roles that we really want to put you in the position. We're going to train you on our processes and our equipment. But like for maintenance, you got to come with some maintenance technician experience. Sanitation, we would love if you've been able to clean some industrial style rooms, not so much custodial, but more industrial size machinery is our sanitation group. And then of course the production line packaging technician, really anybody that's handled any type of manufacturing equipment, we can adapt your skills to that. So that one's a little bit more open, but the maintenance tech and the sanitation tech, we're really trying to pull from folks that have experience.
0: Okay, SK Food Group here in Cleveland. So remind us of the website. I know it's best to start out there online.
1: Yeah, skfoodgroup.com, and then just work your way through careers and you'll see the open positions. And maintenance technician is labeled as is, but again, packaging technician would be what you would apply for a overwrap bagging machine. So folks that are maybe coming from other companies that bag things, chips, candy, that's the type of experience we're looking for.
0: A big job fair coming up this Thursday at SK Food Group. I know you've done the hiring in waves, and this is another part of that and another way that you're just growing.
1: Absolutely. It's just, this is the skilled side. Now that we're at 1 year, we've kind of on our own now. We've lost the warranty manufacturer support. So now we really got to build our team from within to take care of all this great equipment we have.
0: All right. Well, Damon, we appreciate you coming in to update us and tell us what's happening there.
1: Yeah. Thanks for having me back. And we'll keep you posted when things change and have some big improvements and upgrades over there.
0: That sounds great. That's SK Food Group here in Cleveland. Damon, great to see you. All righty. It is 8:25. Let's get a local news update right here.
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3: From the Logan Thompson Law News Desk, here's your news for Tuesday, May 26th. Cleveland City Schools has announced new leadership changes following the retirement of Yates Primary School Principal Melissa Bishop. Current Cleveland Middle School Principal Nat Occhiona will become the new principal at Yates Primary School. Cleveland Middle School Assistant Principal Emily Raper has been promoted to principal at CMS. Raper began her career with Cleveland City Schools in 2011 as a student teacher at Cleveland Middle School. Director of Schools Dr. Jeff Elliott says Raper has built strong relationships across the district and brings both leadership and classroom experience to the position. From the Chattanoogan, Lee University professor Dr. Brian Poole has been named the recipient of this year's Excellence in Teaching Award. Dr. Poole is a professor of psychology and director of Lee's Center for Teaching Excellence and Faculty Development. For Mix 104.1 and MixTV.tv, this is Emily Beatty reporting.
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0: 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Let's get a check of our Simmons Bank celebration list. Happy birthday to Dr. Jerome Hammond over at Lee University today. Also, Dr. Dwayne Thompson, also at Lee, is celebrating today. Deborah and Gary Davis, they celebrated their 51st wedding anniversary on Sunday. Karen King had a birthday yesterday. Angie Mull is celebrating today. Pam Eberle, a.k.a. Mimi, she is 60 today. The birthday wish says she is an awesome grandmother. Linda Whitted is having a birthday today. Her husband Ralph sent that in to us. Kurt Sheets is also celebrating today. The birthday wish says he is the best brother-in-law a girl could ask for. Cadence Medlin, good morning, Cadence. She is 14 today. That is with love from her mom and dad. And then Rebecca No is celebrating today, and that is from her sister. Call in your birthdays and wedding anniversaries to us. We'll take those on the volunteer Rita Pest Mix line, 423-614-6499. 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And let's get a check of traffic here. 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North Lee Highway, and anytime at donledford.com. We have no reports of any accidents this morning. Taking a look at the Langley Roofing traffic cameras, the interstate is looking good. As always, if you see a traffic problem, give us a call. The volunteer Rita Pest Mix line is 423-614-6499. You can also text us at that same number on the Cleveland State Cougar line. We'll check your Mermaid Mattress Weather Center forecast coming up.
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0: And here's Austin with our forecast. Good morning.
18: Good morning. Today, heavy rain and scattered thunderstorms are on the way for this afternoon. Our high will reach 81 degrees tonight. Mostly cloudy with continued showers and a few thunderstorms. Expect a low of 69 degrees. Tomorrow, we'll shake off those early cloudy skies, turning partly cloudy later in the day. Expect a warm temperature of 85 degrees. Your current temperature stands at 69 degrees. As we take a look at the Langley Roofing Radar, we currently have clear skies throughout the Southeast Tennessee Valley.
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0: 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For that, we go back over to Austin. Good morning.
18: 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From the Common Spirit Memorial Chattanooga Sports Desk, Common Spirit is building healthier communities. 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The New York Knicks swept the Cavs in the NBA Eastern Conference Finals 130-93 and advanced to the NBA Finals for the first time since 1999 against the Spurs. Tonight, Game 5 of the Western Conference Finals, Thunders at Spurs tonight on NBC at 8:30. They are now tied at 2-2 games. In MLB, three Houston Astro pitchers combined on a no-hitter over the Texas Rangers. Tonight, the Braves will play the Red Sox in Boston starting at 6:45. 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Tennessee baseball is a number 2 seed in the NCAA College World Series Chapel Hill Regional. The Vols will play Eastern Carolina on Friday at noon. 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
0: 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Thank you, Austin. 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

0: 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Robert, how are you?
1: Good, Steve. How are you today?
0: I'm doing great. You know, thanks so much for coming in today on the segment. And I want to talk to you, though, about, you know, you do a lot of forms of law. You do a lot of cases. Tell me about what you handle. Some people may not know that.
1: Sure.
0: What kind of cases do you handle?
1: Day in, day out. It's, you know, small town. We do a little bit of everything. Primarily, I do personal injury litigation. Also do some product liability. And then every now and then some domestic relations on cases that I find interesting. I do contract construction cases, things of that nature. So a little bit of everything. I don't do criminal defense, don't do bankruptcy, but almost everything else is fair game in our firm for me.
0: Well, we're talking about Robert Thompson, Logan Thompson Law. You talked about domestic and family law types of things, and I want to talk about, you know, it's a hard subject, divorce.
1: You know,
0: someone's considering that, Robert, what do you tell them? What should they be expecting, let's say, from their first meeting with you?
1: Okay, and I will talk about domestic relations, Steve. That's been what I've been focused on the last couple of weeks. Divorce is just not easy on any level. And so it's so important that with the right approach that you can minimize anyway the financial ramifications and also the emotional ramifications. And so I would tell folks, when you go in to see a lawyer, it's important that you're organized, number one. And what I mean by that means you come in with a list of your assets and debts and your proposed distribution. You can have, I mean, a good lawyer, Steve, in the first hour or two, if he or she has all the facts in front of them, they should be able to give that client a reasonable projection or probability of the outcome, from a division of the assets to a parenting plan to whether alimony is or is not something that they are entitled to. But the whole key is in that, you know, how prepared is that client when they come in?
0: We're joined by Robert Thompson with the Logan Thompson Law Firm, and you've said before, you know, clients coming in prepared. So what information besides that? Is there anything else they should bring in besides that?
1: Well, again, just want to be clear. An attorney can't, you know, they can't guarantee a result, but they can tell you within a reasonable degree of probability what the outcome is going to be. We have some of the finest judges anywhere, and our judges know the law. And if you're with an attorney who's been in front of these judges dozens and dozens of times, that attorney should be able to tell you, here is the range of what this judge is going to do in your particular situation. So what do I need? Well, I do need numbers. So if you have an idea of what your assets are, what your debts are on your mortgage or your car notes or what you have in the bank accounts, and I can take those numbers and basically come up with an equitable distribution, That doesn't take a lot of time. So that's first and foremost. If it's involving children, you need to come in with a reasonable plan on what you want. You want to be able to tell the lawyer, here's what I'm looking for. Am I looking for an equal split? Or no, I don't want my children to be gone more than every other weekend. You know, you need to have a reasonable, you need to ask that question. And then an attorney, and again, I'll pause there because we'll go into this other area of children in a minute. But basically, just come in with as much information as you can, and a good attorney in an hour or two can give you a plan of action.
0: We're joined by Robert Thompson, the Logan Thompson Law Firm. Of course, you can find out all about the firm at loganthompsonlaw.com. And yeah, let's talk about children, because I know that, you know, some are focused on obtaining full custody or being designated the primary residential parent. How important is that title in reality?
1: In reality, it's not that important. It's not as important as you think. What's important is who are the decision makers with respect to where these children are going to go to school, who's going to be the health care, who's going to take care of the extracurricular activities, who are making those core decisions. And even though one party or the other may be designated the primary residential parent, in the parenting plan, it has a box that you will check as to who will be responsible for those decisions. And you want to have at least joint decision-making authority on those primary areas.
0: Robert, people spend huge amounts of money on custody battles in a divorce. So You know, let's talk about the difference. 50-50 visitation plan versus, let's say, a 60-40 plan. Is it, you know, what's that usually, or let's say, why is that usually not worth it?
1: Okay. Oh, yeah, that's a great question, because so many people come in and say, I want to be designated the primary residential parent. I want at least 50-50, which means 50% of the time with me, 50% of the time with the other spouse. And oftentimes, the difference between a 50-50 plan and a 60% with one parent versus the other is only 3 days a month. That's it. So people will spend $10,000, $20,000, $30,000 each to fight over 3 days a month, Steve. It's absolutely ridiculous. And once they have a parenting plan that's established, most of the time they're going to swap those days back and forth. There's going to be some conflict or the other that they need the other parent to take that day versus the other. So it's an obstacle that most people should really think about. Is it worth spending that much money to fight over 3 days a month?
0: That's an excellent point. So are there some situations that it would be worth fighting hard over custody or parenting issues?
1: Absolutely. You have an abusive parent. You have somebody that has a drinking problem, drug problem, somebody who is engaged in parental alienation. You know, those are serious matters, and you do need to go to court and take those all the way to protect your children in those situations. But it shouldn't just be about your feelings or hurt, right? It needs to be a serious matter, and a good attorney can tell you this is not something worth the fight. The court's really not going to care about that, although you may think so. Again, I'm talking about certain situations, but you definitely want to go to court when you have a scenario where one parent is an alcoholic and drinking in front of the children or vice versa. So.
0: Let's talk about things, that client-divorce lawyer relationship. What are some honest things that a good divorce lawyer would tell a client, even if they don't want to hear it?
1: It's hard. You know, first of all, when the client comes in, many times on that first visit, they just want to vent, and you just need to sit there and let them vent. But once you get past the venting and they really want a meaningful conversation about what is their future going to look like, you need to be able to tell them, you know, you're emotionally right, but you're legally wrong, for example. Or you need to tell them, you know, a judge is not likely to care about that little issue that you think is a mountain. This fight is going to cost you a lot more than what it's worth. This issue, fighting over this one issue, is you're going to spend a dollar to save a dime. Again, I think most importantly, though, you need to be clear with the clients that you need to stop trying to punish the other person and think about your children. That's one of the most important things you need to be able to tell folks.
0: What is Robert Thompson joins us, of course, the Logan Thompson Law Firm. If you could give one piece of advice to someone starting in the divorce process, let's say tomorrow, what would that be?
1: Primarily, get organized and be strategic. Bring facts, documents, set realistic goals. Don't come in thinking it's all going to go your way. Understand there's going to be a degree of compromise. And then primarily just the goal is not to win the divorce. The goal is to protect the children and protect your finances to the extent you can and to really focus on building the next chapter of your life. And that's probably the best advice I could give somebody.
0: That's what it's all about, and moving on.
1: That's right, moving on.
0: Moving on. Robert Thompson. Robert, great to see you.
1: Well, thank you, Steve. It's good to be here today.
0: Thank you for doing it. 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You can find out more about them, and I guarantee you, they've got an attorney for most situations that our audience is facing. 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We'll come back with more in a moment.
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5: From the Logan Thompson Law News Desk, here's your news for Tuesday, May 26th. Cleveland City Schools has announced new leadership changes following the retirement of Yates Primary School Principal Melissa Bishop. Current Cleveland Middle School principal Nat Occhiona will become the new principal at Yates Primary School. Cleveland Middle School assistant principal Emily Raper has been promoted to principal at CMS. Raper began her career with Cleveland City Schools in 2011 as a student teacher at Cleveland Middle School. Director of Schools Dr. Jeff Elliott says Raper has built strong relationships across the district and brings both leadership and classroom experience to the position. From the Chattanoogan, Lee University professor Dr. Brian Poole has been named the recipient of this year's Excellence in Teaching Award. Dr. Poole is a professor of psychology and director of Lee's Center for Teaching Excellence and Faculty Development. For Mix 104.1 and MixTV.tv, this is Emily Beatty reporting.
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2: 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Austin, we have Jelly Roll tickets to give away this week. How about that?
7: Yes, we do. How exciting is that? Jelly Roll, you can go see him in concert. 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
2: 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Let's get a check of our Simmons Bank celebration list. Happy birthday to Dr. Jerome Hammond over at Lee University. Also, Dr. Dwayne Thompson at Lee University celebrating his birthday today. Deborah and Gary Davis, they celebrated their 51st wedding anniversary on Sunday. Karen King celebrated yesterday. Angie Mull is having a birthday today. Pam Eberly is 60 today. Linda Whitted also having a birthday today, along with Kurt Sheets. Cadence Medlin is 14 today, and Rebecca No is celebrating as well. Call in your birthdays and wedding anniversaries to us for tomorrow. We'll take those on the volunteer Ritipest mix line, 423-614-6499. 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All right, let's get a check of traffic here. 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They are your exclusive home of Chevrolet and GMC in Cleveland, North Lee Highway, and anytime at donledford.com. We have no reports of any accidents this morning, and as we take a look at the Langley Roofing traffic cameras, the interstate is looking good. As always, if you see a traffic problem, give us a call. The volunteer Ritipest mix line is 423-614-6499. You can also text us at that same number on the Cleveland State Cougar line. We'll check your Mermaid Mattress Weather Center forecast coming up.
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0: 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Good morning, everybody. It is 9:06. Time to talk with our friends from Cleveland State Community College. We have John Squires here in the studio, Vice President of Academic Affairs. Good morning, sir.
1: Good morning, Bridget. I'm just wondering where Steve Hartline is.
0: No.
1: Oh, I won't do. Okay.
0: Please.
1: Steve's not here.
0: No.
1: Steve's not here.
0: Thankfully. You scared me there.
1: Thankfully.
0: Pretty good.
1: All right, that's my best Steve Hartline.
0: Yeah, that was really good. John, how are you?
1: I'm good. How are you?
0: Doing well. What's happening there at Cleveland State these days?
1: Lots of exciting stuff going on. First of all, we have a new president coming in June 29th. We're very excited about that, Dr. John Davis. Mm-hmm. I mean, he does have the right first name, so I've got to be excited.
0: That's right.
1: No, he's going to be great. He's coming in from Virginia. We're very excited get him and move forward. I wanted to share with you this morning the Tennessee Accelerate Grant, mm-hmm. Which I know everyone knows about. Well, actually, no one knows about.

0: It's going to be very exciting. It's going to be a true game changer. So here's what happened. Tennessee Board of Regents put out a call for community colleges and TCATS, Tennessee Centers of Applied Technology, to partner together and really change the way we do things. We were one of three teams selected. Susan Hatto of TCAT Athens, she's the president of TCAT Athens. She has been great to work with, along with Kim Davis, the vice president there. And Cleveland State and TCAT Athens were one of three pairs selected in the state. But Cleveland State and TCAT Athens are leading the state in the following manner. We are going to create a program where any graduate of TCAT Athens gets 30 hours towards their associate's degree. Wow. And then they will be able to come to Cleveland State with that 30 hours of recognition for the work that they've done and finish up in a very short order, probably anywhere from a semester to a year, and they will have their associate's degree. This is going to be taken and spread statewide. So all of the TCAT students and all of the community colleges have this path forward. This has never existed before, and we're very excited, and we're literally leading the work and rolling out that roadmap to the state this summer. And starting next fall, and Susan will be, President Hatto will be working with her students to make them aware of these opportunities, and her former students to make them aware of these opportunities. But it's very exciting. It is a game changer, we believe. And once we do that, we are also going to keep going and create a pathway for existing workers who have some college to be able to come in again and finish up very quickly. So just wanted to share that exciting news with you. It's going to be a game changer. It's going to open up really accelerated pathways for a lot of students. And then eventually it will also impact dual enrollment high school students. Mm-hmm. Because there are a lot of high school students who take programs at TCAT Athens that could easily come and get their two-year degree very quickly after high school. So lots going on there, a lot of work to do, but we're very excited about it.
1: That's John Squires, Vice President of Academic Affairs at Cleveland State. And I know it has to be so exciting for Cleveland State to be leading the way in that.
0: Yes, it is. You know, Cleveland State may be small, but we're mighty. And this is not the first time or the last time we have led the state. Cleveland State actually led the state in the updated math program, which was then rolled out statewide. We were one of the leaders in the sales program, which was then rolled out statewide. And here we are doing it again with the Accelerate program. And the chancellor, the leadership at TBR are very excited about this. We're very excited about this, and it's going to be a great thing. So, yep.
1: That's great. You guys have a great team there at Cleveland State.
0: We do.
1: Big things happening there all summer long and then leading right into the fall as well.
0: We do. We have a lot of enrollment events. Check those out on the Cleveland State website. We're very excited, and we are working on new programs and updated programs for the students. And, you know, in today's society, it's all about time, right? And so we are going to be working to make sure that our programs are both affordable and efficient. And so, but yeah, come on out and check us out. We got a lot of great things going on. We got a great team. We got a lot of good things. And so I just want to stop by and share this one thing where, once again, Cleveland State is leading the state, leading the way, and it's going to be expanded statewide. I think it's going to be a game changer statewide, honestly.
1: Exciting. Yep. We appreciate you coming by to tell us about this. That's John Squires from Cleveland State Community College.
0: And I'm so glad that Steve is not in the office today.
1: That's Steve.
0: Yeah, I know. I know you're counting your blessings.
1: Yes.
0: Steve, wherever you are, we don't miss you.
1: We don't care.
0: You enjoy your travel. Take a long vacation, Steve.
1: Long vacation. We're just fine.
0: Yep. All right.
1: John, thank you so much.
0: Thank you, Bridget.
1: All righty. It is 9:12. Keep it here. 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
3: News. I'm CJ Pop. The ceasefire stands even though the U.S. military strikes Iranian targets.
4: Overnight, the United States conducted airstrikes against southern Iran near the Strait of Hormuz. CENTCOM says these strikes were defensive in nature and went after mine-laying vessels along with a surface-to-air missile position. These were the first U.S. strikes that have targeted Iran since early May.
3: Fox's Trey Inks in Tel Aviv, Iran's supreme leader, warning U.S. bases in the region are no longer safe. Texas runoff election pits four-term U.S. Senator John Cornyn against State Attorney General Ken Paxton. The winner faces Democratic candidate James Tallarico in November. President Trump recently endorsed A.G. Paxton. And in tragedy in Belgium, at least two teenagers and four were killed when a school bus collides with a train. America's listening to Fox News.
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14: Good Tuesday to you, Tennessee Valley. We're waking up to a little bit of light rain out there this morning with some patchy fog, so give yourself a little extra time on your morning commute. We'll have a break in the rain during the mid-morning into the early afternoon before more scattered showers and storms develop. Later today, there will be the chance for some isolated flash flooding. Flood watches are in effect for our Georgia and Alabama communities. A few showers continue tonight with lows in the 60s. For the latest, download the Local 3 weather app I'm Storm Alert meteorologist Clay Smith.
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0: 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Good morning, everybody. It is 9:20. It's Tuesday morning, May 26th. And we have in the studio, we have Leanne Boyd from the Ocoee chapter of the Daughters of the American Revolution, and also Julie Mitchell joining us from the Museum and Cultural Center at Five Points. Great to have both of you in this morning.
1: Thank you.
0: So I know we're going to be talking about, of course, America 250. Mm. What a huge year for our nation. And you guys have lots of great events, I know, leading up to that. And so, Leanne, we will start off with you. Tell us what you're here to talk about this morning.
1: Well, we have a project. We're trying to find the oldest flags, U.S. flags, in our community. Mm-hmm. Each flag has a story, especially if it's less than 50 stars. We've seen a 48-star flag. Each flag has a story of a veteran or an event. And so we want you to tell us about your flag. Come into the museum and fill out a form or send an email to me, and we are going to document those stories.
0: And Julie Mitchell joins us as well from the museum. This is a partnership with the museum and our local DAR chapter. So all they have to do is come in and fill out a form. Is that right?
2: Yeah. Thank you, Bridget. So we do have the forms. Leanne has made several of those available for us here at the museum. We can always get you extras. But we had a great time earlier this week meeting with one of our local residents who brought in his 48-star flag and told us the story behind it. So it's not just about the age. It is also, as Leanne mentioned, about the stories. So even if you don't think you have the oldest flag, but you have a flag that has a really fascinating story behind it, we would love to collect those as well.
0: Yeah, that has to be so fascinating. I know the museum as well, you all have events planned as far as America 250 and special things you all have going on.
2: Yeah, absolutely. So right now we have our Veterans of the Ocoee Region exhibit up, and that's going to be up through September. In July, we have several events coming up, a history happy hour for Veterans of the Ocoee, and we're doing a red, white, and bluegrass coming up in July, which is going to be a full family day. And we would really love to have these flag stories in by then, because hopefully we'll be able to share those during some of those events as well.
0: And Leanne, I know the Ocoee DAR, you all have several events planned as well.
1: Yes, on July the 1st at 9 o'clock, we're going to dedicate a memorial bench at the courthouse, Bradley County Courthouse, to remember the Patriot ancestors who settled in Bradley County who fought in the Revolutionary War. Also on July the 8th at 6 p.m. at the courthouse, we are going to read the Declaration of Independence out loud with our period attire and have a nice event just to hear the words of the Declaration. Mm-hmm. And that is the actual day that the Declaration started being read across the United States after it was signed, was July the 8th.
0: Wow. Mm-hmm. And I know, speaking of that, I know you've had some representatives come in our studio and record the Declaration of Independence, and we'll actually be airing those recordings the entire week of July 4th. So thank you all for doing that.
1: Very exciting.
0: Yeah, that's going to be very special. So again, remind us of the details, celebrating Old Glory, a community hunt. Remind us of the details of this and what people need to do.
1: They need to email ocoeechapterdar@gmail.com to get a form, or they can stop by Museum and Cultural Center at Five Points to get a form. And then we will document the story of the old flag that they may have in their possession. And we'd love to get a picture of it for them to come into the museum and hopefully display it. So we're excited to hear the stories.
0: And Julie, this is a great time to celebrate our flag and hear the stories behind them.
2: Yeah, absolutely. Flags have always been one of my favorite things. And not only does the flag itself have such symbolism to it, but knowing how much it means to other people. So we're looking at a goal of collecting those stories by the end of the month of June. So if we could get those stories in, and then hoping to announce some of those most fascinating stories and oldest flags on July the 4th. So what better day but July the 4th, right, than to do that.
0: Yeah, that is wonderful. Okay, so it's our friends from the Ocoee chapter of the DAR, Leanne Boyd here, and also Julie Mitchell from the Museum and Cultural Center at Five Points. Anything else either of you'd like to mention here before we go?
2: Happy America 250.
1: Yes.
2: Yeah.
1: Right.
0: Wonderful thing to celebrate. All right, ladies, thank you so much for coming in this morning. We appreciate it.
2: Thank you, Bridget.
0: All righty. It is 9:25. Keep it here. 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
11: Good Tuesday to you, Tennessee Valley. We're waking up to a little bit of light rain out there this morning with some patchy fog, so give yourself a little extra time on your morning commute. We'll have a break in the rain during the mid-morning into the early afternoon before more scattered showers and storms develop. Later today, there will be the chance for some isolated flash flooding. Flood watches are in effect for our Georgia and Alabama communities. A few showers continue tonight with lows in the 60s. For the latest, download the Local 3 weather app. I'm Storm Alert Meteorologist Clay Smith.

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10: Good Tuesday to you, Tennessee Valley. We're waking up to a little bit of light rain out there this morning with some patchy fog, so give yourself a little extra time on your morning commute. We'll have a break in the rain during the mid-morning into the early afternoon before more scattered showers and storms develop. Later today, there will be the chance for some isolated flash flooding. Flood watches are in effect for our Georgia and Alabama communities. A few showers continue tonight with lows in the 60s. For the latest, download the Local 3 weather app. I'm Storm Alert Meteorologist Clay Smith.

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6: We'll have a break in the rain during the mid-morning into the early afternoon before more scattered showers and storms develop. Later today, there will be the chance for some isolated flash flooding. Flood watches are in effect for our Georgia and Alabama communities. A few showers continue tonight with lows in the 60s. For the latest, download the Local 3 weather app. I'm Storm Alert Meteorologist Clay Smith.

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10: We'll have a break in the rain during the mid-morning into the early afternoon before more scattered showers and storms develop. Later today, there will be the chance for some isolated flash flooding. Flood watches are in effect for our Georgia and Alabama communities. A few showers continue tonight with lows in the 60s. For the latest, download the Local 3 weather app. I'm Storm Alert meteorologist Clay Smith.
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0: 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Well, I meant Jesus. Do you still love Jesus?
1: Oh, yes.
0: Do you still love Steve Hartline? 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
10: We'll have a break in the rain during the mid-morning into the early afternoon before more scattered showers and storms develop. Later today, there will be the chance for some isolated flash flooding. Flood watches are in effect for our Georgia and Alabama community. Few showers continue tonight with lows in the 60s. For the latest, download the Local 3 weather app. I'm Storm Alert Meteorologist Clay Smith.

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7: We'll have a break in the rain during the mid-morning into the early afternoon before more scattered showers and storms develop. Later today, there will be the chance for some isolated flash flooding. Flood watches are in effect for our Georgia and Alabama communities. A few showers continue tonight with lows in the 60s. For the latest, download the Local 3 weather app. I'm Storm Alert Meteorologist Clay Smith.

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8: We'll have a break in the rain during the mid-morning into the early afternoon before more scattered showers and storms develop. Later today, there will be the chance for some isolated flash flooding. Flood watches are in effect for our Georgia and Alabama communities. A few showers continue tonight with lows in the 60s. For the latest, download the Local 3 weather app. I'm Storm Alert Meteorologist Clay Smith.
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0: Good morning. This is a special report from Mix 104.1 and MixTV.tv. We are getting word that there has been another explosion at the Amaro plant in the Spring Branch Industrial Park here in Cleveland. We are told there is no fire and there are no injuries, but it has risen to the level where traffic is once again, this for the third time, shut down to Industrial Drive. Again, the Spring Branch Industrial Park off of I-75. And we are working to get more details on this. We do not know what caused this. I will tell you there are no injuries, which is great news. The first time that this happened at Amaro, there were two people who were severely burned, but no fire and no injuries. We also understand that the Cleveland Fire Department and EMS are on the scene right now, along with other area first responders. Again, it appears the third explosion at the Amaro plant, this in the Spring Branch Industrial Park in Cleveland, off of Exit 20. Traffic is now shut down to the Spring Branch Industrial Park. No fire, no injuries. There's no danger to the public. We are continuing to report this story and learn more, and we'll be back with you as soon as we have an update. For Mix 104.1 and MixTV.tv, this has been a special report. I'm Steve Hartline reporting.
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8: 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We are getting word that there has been another explosion at the Amaro plant in the Spring Branch Industrial Park here in Cleveland. We are told there is no fire and there are no injuries, but it has risen to the level where traffic is once again, this for the third time, shut down to Industrial Drive. Again, the Spring Branch Industrial Park off of I-75, and we are working to get more details on this. We do not know what caused this. I will tell you there are no injuries, which is great news. The first time that this happened at Amaro, there were two people who were severely burned, but no fire and no injuries. We also understand that the Cleveland Fire Department and EMS are on the scene right now, along with other area first responders. Again, it appears the third explosion at the Amaro plant, this in the Spring Branch Industrial Park in Cleveland, off of Exit 20. Traffic is now shut down to the Spring Branch Industrial Park. No fire, no injuries, there's no danger to the public. We are continuing to report this story and learn more, and we'll be back with you as soon as we have an update. For Mix 104.1 and MixTV.tv, this has been a special report. I'm Steve Hartline reporting.

0: Thank you, ladies. 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That's good. Thank you.
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2: Fox News, I'm Therese Crowley. Consumer confidence unexpectedly rising, highest since December, and oil prices sinking, with optimism for a U.S.-Iran peace deal. Fox's Jeff Paul in Dubai.
3: Leaders here in the Gulf are still hopeful and trying to actively work to get that U.S.-Iran peace deal across the line. We know a delegation from Tehran recently traveled to Qatar to continue diplomatic efforts there, but complicating this entire picture, those recent strikes carried out overnight by the U.S. military in southern Iran. U.S. military officials saying the strikes were carried out in self-defense, targeting missile launch sites and boats they say were laying mines in the Strait of Hormuz.
2: Summer reprieve for former FBI Director James Comey. A federal judge moved his trial from July to October in New Bern, North Carolina, for threatening the president with his post in Seychelles. President Trump has his biannual physical. 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

0: Good morning. This is a special report from Mix 104.1 and MixTV.tv. We are getting word that there has been another explosion at the Amaro plant in the Spring Branch Industrial Park here in Cleveland. We are told there is no fire and there are no injuries, but it has risen to the level where traffic is once again, this for the third time, shut down to Industrial Drive. Again, the Spring Branch Industrial Park off of I-75. And we are working to get more details on this. We do not know what caused this. I will tell you there are no injuries, which is great news. The first time that this happened at Amaro, there were two people who were severely burned, but no fire and no injuries. We also understand that the Cleveland Fire Department and EMS are on the scene right now, along with other area first responders. Again, it appears the third explosion at the Amaro plant, this in the Spring Branch Industrial Park in Cleveland, off of Exit 20. Traffic is now shut down to the Spring Branch Industrial Park. No fire, no injuries. There's no danger to the public. We are continuing to report this story and learn more, and we'll be back with you as soon as we have an update. For Mix 104.1 and MixTV.tv, this has been a special report. I'm Steve Hartline reporting.
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1: 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Director of Schools, Dr. Jeff Elliott, says Raper has built strong relationships across the district and brings both leadership and classroom experience to the position. From the Chattanoogan, Lee University Professor Dr. Brian Poole has been named the recipient of this year's Excellence in Teaching Award. 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
12: We'll have a break in the rain during the mid-morning into the early afternoon before more scattered showers and storms develop. Later today, there will be the chance for some isolated flash flooding. Flood watches are in effect for our Georgia and Alabama communities. A few showers continue tonight with lows in the 60s. For the latest, download the Local 3 weather app. I'm Storm Alert Meteorologist Clay Smith.

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9: We'll have a break in the rain during the mid-morning into the early afternoon before more scattered showers and storms develop. Later today, there will be the chance for some isolated flash flooding. Flood watches are in effect for our Georgia and Alabama communities. A few showers continue tonight with lows in the 60s. For the latest, download the Local 3 weather app. I'm Storm Alert Meteorologist Clay Smith.
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13: We'll have a break in the rain during the mid-morning into the early afternoon before more scattered showers and storms develop. Later today, there will be the chance for some isolated flash flooding. Flood watches are in effect for our Georgia and Alabama communities. A few showers continue tonight with lows in the 60s. For the latest, download the Local 3 weather app. I'm Storm Alert meteorologist Clay Smith.
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11: We'll have a break in the rain during the mid-morning into the early afternoon before more scattered showers and storms develop. Later today, there will be the chance for some isolated flash flooding. Flood watches are in effect for our Georgia and Alabama communities. A few showers continue tonight with lows in the 60s. For the latest, download the Local 3 weather app. I'm Storm Alert Meteorologist Clay Smith.

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8: We'll have a break in the rain during the mid-morning into the early afternoon before more scattered showers and storms develop. Later today, there will be the chance for some isolated flash flooding. Flood watches are in effect for our Georgia and Alabama communities. A few showers continue tonight with lows in the 60s. For the latest, download the Local 3 weather app. I'm Storm Alert Meteorologist Clay Smith.
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0: 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Hey, I'm Melissa Tyler. I've got more great mix artists like Katy Perry, Alex Warren, and Lady Gaga coming up.
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6: We'll have a break in the rain during the mid-morning into the early afternoon before more scattered showers and storms develop. Later today, there will be the chance for some isolated flash flooding. Flood watches are in effect for our Georgia and Alabama communities. A few showers continue tonight with lows in the 60s. For the latest, download the Local 3 weather app. I'm Storm Alert Meteorologist Clay Smith.

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0: 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Mix 104.1. I'm Joe Cook. Keep it right here for another long set of new music and your favorite throwbacks. I've got another long set of mix music coming up shortly.
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13: Scattered showers and storms develop later today. There will be the chance for some isolated flash flooding. Flood watches are in effect for our Georgia and Alabama communities. A few showers continue tonight with lows in the 60s. For the latest, download the Local 3 weather app. I'm Storm Alert meteorologist Clay Smith.
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0: 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I'm Joe Cook. 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I've got another set of mixed music coming up shortly.
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8: Scattered showers and storms develop later today. There will be the chance for some isolated flash flooding. Flood watches are in effect for our Georgia and Alabama communities. A few showers continue tonight with lows in the 60s. For the latest, download the Local 3 weather app. I'm Storm Alert meteorologist Clay Smith.
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1: 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We have breaking news this afternoon. There has been a third explosion at the MRO plant in the Spring Branch Industrial Park here in Cleveland. Authorities tell us there are no injuries, no fire, and no danger to the public. Traffic has been shut down going into the industrial park. What we know at this time is the Cleveland Fire Department responded to the incident. Earlier today, officials say a small explosion occurred while removing damaged equipment from a previous incident. AMRO says they have a team of third-party experts that are revetting the designs and processes that the plant currently uses. AMRO has shut down all plant operations until the experts can determine the safest way to continue the demolition and safety enhancements. WCLE we'll keep you updated on this story. For Mix 104.1, this is Emily Beatty reporting.
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3: Good afternoon. Starting a little bit heavier at times, already on 27 up past Sandy Lake as you travel through that northern section of Hamilton County. Watch for radar. It's been on and off already on 75 over White Oak Mountain, headed on up through the Cleveland-Bradley County area this afternoon. Again, radar is out here. Hey, don't let a slipping transmission make things worse on your car or truck. Having transmission problems, come to AMCO Transmissions on Lee Highway right there off 153. I'm Commander Chuck, your on-time traffic.
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4: Scattered showers and storms develop. Later today, there will be the chance for some isolated flash flooding. Flood watches are in effect for our Georgia and Alabama communities. A few showers continue tonight with lows in the 60s. For the latest, download the Local 3 weather app. I'm Storm Alert Meteorologist Clay Smith.

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1: Good afternoon. A couple of accidents in their cleanup stages. It's heavier than it was 15, 20 minutes ago here on 24 passing Market Street on up into the Ridge Cut here on I-24 as it increases across that White Oak Mountain area there on 75, pushing on up through the Bradley County area. Radar up through there earlier just past APD 40 on I-75. Hey, St. Jude's Children's Research Hospital is leading the way the world understands, treats, and defeats childhood cancer. Log on to stjude.org. I'm Commander Chuck. You're on time. 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
15: Scattered showers and storms develop later today. There will be the chance for some isolated flash flooding. Flood watches are in effect for our Georgia and Alabama communities. A few showers continue tonight with lows in the 60s. For the latest, download the Local 3 weather app. I'm Storm Alert Meteorologist Clay Smith.
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0: 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And this is Joe Cook, happy to be a part of your afternoon. 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And yeah, pretty good day, a little humid, kind of cloudy. We're at about 80 degrees right now. And the forecast calling for cloudy for the rest of this afternoon with a chance of a stray shower. And looking ahead, Wednesday through Thursday, cloudy with a slight chance of a shower and highs in the middle 80s.
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0: 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And talking about a horrific freak accident, listen to this. A woman died, it's so sad, after being struck by a patio umbrella during strong winds at a Lakeside, South Carolina restaurant over the Memorial Day weekend. The incident occurred Saturday evening at a restaurant along Lake Marion in Somerton, and the woman and her husband were dining on the restaurant's patio when a sudden strong wind blew an umbrella from a table, striking the woman in the head and neck area. So very sad. It goes to show you never know when it's your time. All right, coming up, let's check out the traffic. We got that on the way, and more mixed music ready to play for you. 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
1: Afternoon, we got a couple of EMS calls out here the last 15, 20 minutes. What we're seeing right now is heavier traffic volume going outbound on 58 out towards the Harrison area. It looks like it's gotten a little bit heavier over here at times at APD 40, right when you come off the interstate there from 75. All this traffic making its way up through Bradley County right now, northbound 75. As you head up through the Charleston area, watch your speed. Hey, if you get locked out of your house or your car, call Riggs Lock and Key in Chattanooga, 892-1700. I'm Commander Chuck. You're on-time traffic.
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17: Scattered showers and storms develop later today. There will be the chance for some isolated flash flooding. Flood watches are in effect for our Georgia and Alabama communities. A few showers continue tonight with lows in the 60s. For the latest, download the Local 3 weather app. I'm Storm Alert Meteorologist Clay Smith.
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1: 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We have breaking news this afternoon. There has been a third explosion at the MRO plant in the Spring Branch Industrial Park here in Cleveland. Authorities tell us there are no injuries, no fire, and no danger to the public. Traffic has been shut down going into the industrial park. What we know at this time is the Cleveland Fire Department responded to the incident. Earlier today, officials say a small explosion occurred while removing damaged equipment from a previous incident. Amaro says they have a team of third-party experts that are revetting the designs and processes that the plant currently uses. Amaro has shut down all plant operations until the experts can determine the safest way to continue the demolition and safety enhancements. WCLE will keep you updated on this story. For Mix 104.1, this is Emily Beatty reporting.
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3: Good afternoon. More volume in the last few minutes. Hickson Pike through the S-curves as that traffic builds right on schedule. Trying to get back into Hickson on 153 going northbound on that Chickamauga Dam. Heavier than it was 15, 20 minutes ago. With that steady flow of traffic now climbing up over White Oak Mountain on 75, continuing to push on up into Cleveland. 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I'm Commander Chuck, your on-time traffic.
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6: Scattered showers and storms develop later today. There will be the chance for some isolated flash flooding. Flood watches are in effect for our Georgia and Alabama communities. A few showers continue tonight with lows in the 60s. For the latest, download the Local 3 weather app. I'm Storm Alert Meteorologist Clay Smith.
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0: 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You know, just a few years ago, America's public schools were rushing to get every child a laptop. And a middle school teacher, Anna Soffer, remembers that very well. The idea that technology is the future, thinking, okay, we need to put tech in every child's hands. Now, the conversation across the country has flipped somewhat after pouring billions of dollars into laptops, tablets, and learning apps. Many schools are facing a digital reckoning. 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
1: Good afternoon. More volume in the last few minutes. Hickson Pike through the S-curves as that traffic builds right on schedule. Trying to get back into Hickson on 153 going northbound on that Chickamauga Dam. Heavier than it was 15, 20 minutes ago. That steady flow of traffic now climbing up over White Oak Mountain on 75. Continuing to push on up into Cleveland. Get a free cup of coffee tomorrow morning on me at Grindhead Coffee Company on East Brainerd Road right next to Choo Choo Express Car Wash. Tell them I sent you. I'm Commander Chuck. You're on time traffic.
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3: 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Does the mantis shrimp really punch with the force of a sledgehammer? Are moray eels as dangerous as they look? 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
15: Scattered showers and storms develop later today. There will be the chance for some isolated flash flooding. Flood watches are in effect for our Georgia and Alabama communities. A few showers continue tonight with lows in the 60s. For the latest, download the Local 3 weather app. I'm Storm Alert Meteorologist Clay Smith.
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0: 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And Joe Cook here playing it for you. 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And our forecast is cloudy, yeah, kind of humid out. Temperature at about 80 here in Cleveland. Cloudy for the rest of this afternoon with a chance of a stray shower. And looking ahead, tomorrow through Thursday, cloudy with a slight chance of a shower and highs in the middle 80s. All right, stay with us. Got to check on your traffic and a long set of mixed music coming up. 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
1: Good afternoon, T-Dot. Still trying to untangle a couple of accidents out here. What we're seeing right now is heavier traffic volume northbound on 75 passing 153 up through that construction zone. As you head on up towards Bradley County, just watch your speed up through there. Earlier, some radar on 75, especially up through parts of the Charleston area. Hey, don't let a slipping transmission make things worse on your car or truck. Having transmission problems, come to AMCO Transmissions on Lee Highway. I'm Commander Chuck with your on-time traffic.
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14: Scattered showers and storms develop. Later today, there will be the chance for some isolated flash flooding. Flood watches are in effect for our Georgia and Alabama communities. A few showers continue tonight with lows in the 60s. For the latest, download the Local 3 weather app. I'm Storm Alert Meteorologist Clay Smith.
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1: Fox News, I'm John Saucier, New Jersey. Governor Mikey Sherrill speaking to reporters about demonstrations taking place outside an ICE detention facility in Newark this week. The governor encouraging protesters to remain peaceful.
2: I would encourage everyone to, as they are gathering at Delaney Hall, to do so peacefully, and we've seen that largely happening.
1: ICE agents reportedly pepper sprayed protesters and U.S. Senator Andy Kim during an encounter. DHS out with a statement. They say demonstrators tried to obstruct law enforcement vehicles as they were leaving the facility. NASA Administrator Jared Isaacman talking about upcoming plans for moon bases and progress towards achieving a long-term presence on the moon. Isaacman says his team's gearing up for the launch of Artemis 3.
3: We are working alongside our lunar lander providers, preparing for Artemis 3 crew announcement and getting ready to begin stacking Artemis 3 this summer with a target launch in mid-2027.
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4: 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We have breaking news this afternoon. There has been a third explosion at the MRO plant in the Spring Branch Industrial Park here in Cleveland. Authorities tell us there are no injuries, no fire, and no danger to the public. Traffic has been shut down going into the industrial park. What we know at this time is the Cleveland Fire Department responded to the incident. Earlier today, officials say a small explosion occurred while removing damaged equipment from a previous incident. Amaro says they have a team of third-party experts that are revetting the designs and processes that the plant currently uses. Amaro has shut down all plant operations until the experts can determine the safest way to continue the demolition and safety enhancements. WCLE will keep you updated on this story. For Mix 104.1, this is Emily Beatty reporting.
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6: Good afternoon. We got a couple of accidents out here. It's just busy where you would expect. 24, especially east and westbound here through Moccasin Bend at the 27 split downtown. A couple of accidents being cleared up right now. It's gotten heavier in the last few minutes northbound on 75 up by Bonnie Oaks. There at Volkswagen Drive as well. A lot of that traffic on 75 northbound right now is pushing up over White Oak Mountain towards Cleveland. If you get locked out, call Riggs Lock and Key in Chattanooga today. I'm Commander Chuck with your on-time traffic.
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6: Scattered showers and storms develop later today. There will be the chance for some isolated flash flooding. Flood watches are in effect for our Georgia and Alabama communities. A few showers continue tonight with lows in the 60s. For the latest, download the Local 3 weather app. I'm Storm Alert Meteorologist Clay Smith.

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0: 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Afternoon Drive with Joe Cook, powered by Mountain View Nissan of Cleveland. Yeah, into the busy drive time here for Tuesday. We all had to get back at it, didn't we? Yeah, so please be careful on your way home this afternoon. We will check out that traffic for you here in just a minute. Well, there's still more talk about kids and adolescents spending too much time on their electronic devices. And the Department of Health and Human Services released its newest Surgeon General advisory on adolescent screen time last week, urging kids to put down their phones and be in the moment, stopping short, though, of recommending specific screen time limits. Dr. Stephanie Haradopoulos, an HHS official who was the architect of the advisory, urged children and adolescents to live a real life and don't spend so much time on your phones and tablets and computers, that kind of thing. 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
1: Good afternoon. We got a couple of accidents out here. It's just busy where you would expect. 24, especially east and westbound here through Moccasin Bend at the 27 split downtown. A couple of accidents being cleared up right now. It's gotten heavier in the last few minutes northbound on 75 up by Bonny Oaks there at Volkswagen Drive as well. A lot of that traffic on 75 northbound right now is pushing up over White Oak Mountain towards Cleveland. If you get locked out, call Riggs Lock and Key in Chattanooga today. I'm Commander Chuck with your on-time traffic.
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14: Scattered showers and storms develop later today. There will be the chance for some isolated flash flooding. Flood watches are in effect for our Georgia and Alabama communities. A few showers continue tonight with lows in the 60s. For the latest, download the local 3 Weather app. I'm Storm Alert Meteorologist Clay Smith.
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0: 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And we're all driving home together here on Tuesday afternoon. Did it feel a little like Monday to you? It did me. It's 79 degrees, and it will be cloudy for the rest of our afternoon with a slight chance of a stray shower. And looking ahead toward tomorrow and Thursday, it will be cloudy with a slight chance of a shower and highs in the mid-80s through that period. All right, stay with me. Got more great mix music on the way. 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
1: Good afternoon. Heavier traffic volume in the last few minutes now. Over White Oak Mountain, all that traffic pushing up towards Cleveland, Bradley County on 75 going northbound. It's stop and go over here at Volkswagen Drive and Discovery Drive. Heavier than it was 15, 20 minutes ago on 24 through Moccasin Bend. All that traffic on 24 headed out through Lookout Valley towards Dade and Marion County. Hey, if you get locked out of your house or car, don't panic. Call Rick's Lock and Key in Chattanooga, 892-1700. I'm Commander Chuck. You're on time traffic.
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11: Spotty showers and storms for your Tuesday evening per usual. Overnight, we'll see it tapering off, 67 Wednesday morning. Wednesday, best rain chances again in the afternoon. We'll still hit a humid high of 84, and the showers and thunderstorms will be more spotty in nature, but still could produce some areas of heavy rain. Thursday, same story. A muggy high of 85, chance of some isolated showers and storms in the afternoon. Download the Local 3 weather app, free for iPhone and Android. I'm Chief Meteorologist David Carnes for the Local 3 Storm Alert Team.
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12: Spotty showers and storms for your Tuesday evening per usual. Overnight, we'll see it tapering off, 67 Wednesday morning. Wednesday, best rain chances again in the afternoon. We'll still hit a humid high of 84, and the showers and thunderstorms will be more spotty in nature, but still could produce some areas of heavy rain. Thursday, same story. A muggy high of 85. Chance of some isolated showers and storms in the afternoon. 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I'm Chief Meteorologist David Carnes for the Local 3 Storm Alert Team.

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7: Spotty showers and storms for your Tuesday evening per usual. Overnight, we'll see it tapering off, 67 Wednesday morning. Wednesday, best rain chances again in the afternoon. We'll still hit a humid high of 84, and the showers and thunderstorms will be more spotty in nature, but still could produce some areas of heavy rain. Thursday, same story. A muggy high of 85, chance of some isolated showers and storms in the afternoon. 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I'm Chief Meteorologist David Carnes for the Local 3 Storm Alert Team.
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6: Spotty showers and storms for your Tuesday evening per usual. Overnight, we'll see it tapering off, 67 Wednesday morning. Wednesday, best rain chances again in the afternoon. We'll still hit a humid high of 84, and the showers and thunderstorms will be more spotty in nature, but still could produce some areas of heavy rain. Thursday, same story, a muggy high of 85, chance of some isolated showers and storms in the afternoon. 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I'm Chief Meteorologist David Carnes for the Local 3 Storm Alert Team.
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